annoyed that throughout our conversation I've been texting and I've done a little Skyping. It may seem rude me to text while you talk, but it's okay because I'm listening to you even as I'm typing. And now they're telling me that every time I drive and use my phone I have to use a hands-free device.

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1: When life tries to get you down, it's the perfect time for a rebound. It's my turn. Let's take it to another level.

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Like the wind that shakes a bough, he moves me with a smile. The difficult I'll do right now.

So often as I wait to sleep, I find myself reciting words I've said or should have said, like scenes that need rewriting, smiles I never answered, doors perhaps I should have opened, songs forgotten in the morning. I relive

Summertime, just like today. We laughed the happy afternoon away.